taken. Do you like this song? Do you tear up when it comes on? You know it's always done the same for me. There's no reason.

mind belongs in a head from the coast. It might not be a lot, but I feel like I'm making the most. The days get longer and the nights smell green. I guess it's not surprising, but it's spring and I should leave.